Easy vibes, right? You're on Vibes Radio, man. Just had that one call. That was actually the Lockdown remix produced by Nova, of course, featuring Coffee. I think I want to take you back in time just a little bit, man, with this next one right here. I think I was going to start off with Carry Me, but nah. I'm going to take this one from Alan Carvey. This one right here called Sipa Puda.

Carry me, carry me, carry me. Right here on your radio, man. Right here on Vibes Radio, the champion station. Back to back, carry me. Nice and easy on a Thursday night, man.

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2: Gaza upon the Neva, what would you need?

Switching on the vibes right here, right now on the Champion Station. It's a Thursday night, so you know we gotta do the old school, gotta do the throwback. Started off with some Zouk music, some Zouk and a compa. Now dropping this one right here, man. Switching into the R&B vibes, man. Ja Rule featuring Ashanti, always on time.

Right, gonna take this one from the top till the very last round point one more time, man. A special dedication going out to Mr. Tyron. Seems like someone out there, someone out there thinks that you're special, right? Seems like someone wants to be more than just a friend. And they're so into you.

0: That is really something else, yeah. That is really something else, man. Jump in one more time, man. One more time for Mr. Tyra. Jump in this one more time, man. Fabulous Anna to me, right here, right now. Vibes Radio. Thing mad up. Gotta make sure the message is really out there and really clear, right? Liquid Stereo right now. So into you. That's the message they're sending.
1: There's a storm.
0: Crazy, right? Let me not interrupt this track right now. Let's go. Can't really-

And we just had one from Monica and Brandy called The Boy Is Mine. I think I want to take this one from the group they call Next. This one right here called Wifey. I think I want to do this for all the ladies, you know, who found that guy, that special someone. So I'm going to do this one right here, man. Coming from the group Next, this one called Wifey.

Yo, what up, this Wine Clef with Mary J. The girls with my acoustic guitars, you know what I'm saying? Yo, fellas having problems with the chicks. I want you right now to turn the lights down low.

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Right now, I want to take this next one from TLC, the group they call TLC. This one called Waterfall.

I do hope that you're enjoying the music, enjoying the vibes. Right, you're on the lighter side of the night shift. It's actually a throwback Thursday, so you know how we do, right? Taking you back in to the old schools.

0: 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We have you surrounded. You have the right to You have the right to escape.
1: 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So stay up like a champion.
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0: 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We have you surrounded. You have the right to pass. You have the right to escape.
1: We wake you up to take you up. So stay up like a champion.
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0: What are y'all talking about?
1: 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I don't even care. I need a photo with Drake because my Instagram is weak as f.
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our loving God, we bring your presence with us. We speak your compassion, your grace, your mercy, and we ask you to share your gift of peace. We acknowledge your power over all that will be spoken, thought, decided, and done throughout the day. Lord, when we are confused, guide us. When we are discouraged and losing hope, energize us. May the work that we do and the way we do it bring faith, joy, and a smile to all that we come in contact with today. Bless our family, our home, our nation. May truly care for the earth and the community of life as we try to promote your dream for justice and liberation. In the name of Jesus, we pray. Amen. In the name of the Father, and of the Son, and of the Holy Spirit. Amen.

I pray for you. I pray a way for you. I pray that destiny doors fly open for you. Divine favor remember you. Scepters be extended to you. Oh, I pray for you. I pray that the angels of the Lord encamp around you, that goodness and mercy follow you, that the joy of the Lord be your strength. Oh, I pray for you. I pray a way for you. I pray that your way prospers in all things, and that you be in good health, that you prosper. Even as your soul prospers, I pray for you. I pray ways for you, open doors for you, more ups than downs for you. Oh, I pray for you. I pray love on you, God's love on you. I pray power in you, God's power in you. I pray hope to lighten you. I pray joy to strengthen you. I pray a renewing of your mind and a transforming of your spirit and an empowering of your heart. Oh, I pray for you. I pray bright days and restful nights, that goodness and mercy follow you all the days of your life, and that the angels of the Lord encamp about you. Oh, I pray for you. I pray for you. I pray vision for you, faith and mercy for you. I pray the courage and strength that you need to stand, that whatever you are going through and wherever you are right now, I pray that it will not overcome you, but that you will overcome it. I pray courage for you, courage to fight, faith to believe, power to stand. Oh, I pray for you. I pray Psalm 91 on you, Psalm 46 on you, Isaiah 60 on you, Isaiah 43, 2 to 3 on you, Romans 8 and 28 on you, Psalm 23 and Psalm 27 on you. I pray word on your life, the word of God on your life. For you, you shall not die. You shall not die. You shall not die. You shall live. So live. Live to declare the works of the Lord. Oh, I pray life on you and life more abundantly. I pray showers of blessing on you, restoration and refreshing, replenishing and renewing on you. Oh, I pray for you. I pray peace like a river, joy like a fountain, and hope like the breaking of a new day. I pray God before you, God beneath you, God above you. I pray he carries you, supports and empowers you. I pray he lightens your way and lifts your load, disperses your enemy and delivers your soul. Oh, I pray for you. I pray that you remember today, tomorrow, and always that greater is he that is in you than he that is in the world. I pray for you.

thank you, Jesus, for the gift of life. Thank you, Almighty God, for your divine blessings, blessing us this morning with a new day, with breath in our lungs. King of glory, be thou exalted, be thou glorified.

0: 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And the name is Ade Ade. 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
1: Jesus.
0: Sweet Jesus, how we love calling upon your name. The name that saves, the name that delivers.
1: Jesus.
0: So much mercy in the name. Thank you, Almighty God. Heavenly Father, King of Glory, before your presence, before your throne, we have come this morning. We give you all the thanks for all that you have done in our lives in the course of this week. Almighty God, be thou glorified, be thou exalted. Father, for your blessings in the morning time, for your blessings in the noon time, and for your blessings in the evening time. And Father, it's been by your grace that we have made it on to the end of this week, and we give you all the glory this morning. Almighty God, we commit today onto thy faithful hands. We commit this weekend onto thy able hands. And some of the next month onto thy faithful hands, O God. Take charge, take control, O Lord.
1: Thank
0: you, Almighty God, who has brought us thus far in the year 2026. Now we know you're faithful to carry us even beyond the end of this year, O Lord.
1: All
0: the works of our hands this morning we lift up onto thy faithful hands.
1: Nobody but Jesus.
0: So this morning we'll pray for success, we pray for excellence in all that we shall do, O Lord. We pray, Almighty God, concerning our desires. Meet us at the very point of our needs, that all praise, all glory shall be unto thy holy name alone, in the mighty name of Jesus.
1: Thank
0: you, Almighty God, that at the end of it all, for that forever may we have reasons to give unto thy name glory.
1: Sometime later now,
0: let us pray this morning in Jesus' mighty name.
1: Everything was all right.
0: Amen. So once again, let me say good morning and welcome to Rise and Shine. Right here on the Champion Station Vibes Radio. The name is Ade Ade, taking you all the way till 7 o'clock. A blessing the name of the Almighty God, the giver of life.
1: Yes, he is. Every day is the same. Oh, Jesus.
0: No. At 6 o'clock, we shall bring you the Vibes Radio Morning News Package. And right after that, we continue with Rise and Shine. So make sure you keep it locked down. We return all adoration to the only one who deserves it all. So the same God who kept you through Monday, kept you through Tuesday to Wednesday, to Thursday and to right here Friday. Yeah, give him all the glory, give him all the adoration.
1: Come on.

Almighty God, we have made it through the week. We have made it through another beautiful month. Thank you, Jesus. Thank you, Lord, for being that firm foundation upon which we stand. All I have is I give him all the glory this morning. Indeed, the Almighty God has seen you through this week. But the Lord has provided for you. The Lord God has protected you. Sing now. And here you are this morning in

Oh, yes, indeed. For the Almighty God, the faithful Lord, who began the good works in our lives, is faithful to finish it to the very end. On time, God, we bless your name this morning. We give you all the praise. We give you all the glory. We give you all the adoration. Just about 15 minutes past the hour of 5 o'clock this beautiful Friday morning. Don't forget, right at 6 o'clock, we bring you the Vibes Radio Morning News Package. And right after that, we continue Rise and Shine. Keep

0: stay up like a champion.
1: Nobody plays.

0: Day after day, chance after chance, the Almighty God has given unto each and every one of us. Father, with all of our heart this morning, with the totality of our being this morning, we say thank you, Jesus. We say thank you, Lord. All right, about now we bring you the Vibes Radio Morning News Package. And right after that, we continue with Rise and Shine. Make sure you keep it locked down. And once again, good morning.
1: We wake you up to take you up. So stay up like a champion.
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The morning news is brought to you through the kind compliments of Regents Hotel. 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And internationally, former Malaysian Prime Minister charged with over $40 million in undeclared assets. These are the top stories making Vibes Radio Morning News Package. I am your presenter, Aliyah Jacques. 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

Welcome back to Vibes Radio's morning news package. Once again, I am your presenter, Aaliyah Jean-Jacques. First up in the news today. The National Beekeepers Cooperative Society has launched the fourth volume of its capacity building program, aimed at strengthening skills and expanding opportunities within Dominica's beekeeping and apiculture industry. The program offers two training options, a mentorship program for existing beekeepers and a new entrance course for aspiring beekeepers with no prior beekeeping experience. The new entrance course is designed for persons interested in entering the beekeeping industry. The program includes both virtual and hands-on sessions, access to an experienced mentor, and membership within the growing beekeeping network. Registration for the beginner's course is $100. The year-long mentorship program, meanwhile, is open to beekeepers with at least 2 years of experience. Participants will benefit from an experienced mentor, receive 3 nucleus colonies or nukes upon completion, and gain access to a growing network of beekeepers. The registration fee is $650. According to the National Beekeepers Cooperative Society, the initiative is focused on building skills needed to grow Dominica's apiculture industry while supporting stronger beekeepers, sustainable communities, and a more secure future for the sector. Interested persons are being encouraged to register now by contacting the Beekeepers Cooperative Society. In more local news, the Adult Education Division will showcase the talents and achievements of its learners at its annual Skills Exhibition Day, today, Friday, August 28th. The exhibition will feature creative and practical work produced by participants in skills classes held across Dominica during the 2025-2026 academic year. Visitors will have the opportunity to explore the skills developed in a wide range of areas, including massage therapy, pastry making, sewing, hair braiding, carpentry, and more. The event is designed to celebrate the creativity, learning, and accomplishments of adult learners, while highlighting the practical skills being developed through the Adult Education Division's programs. The public is invited to attend the exhibition, support the learners, and discover the diverse talents being developed across the island. The annual skills exhibition will take place at the Adult Education Division's office on 22 Kennedy Avenue, Roseau, from 10 a.m. to 4 p.m. again today, Friday, August 28th. A peaceful protest and rally aimed at raising awareness about the safety of children and women is set to take place in Dominica on Saturday, September 5th. The event, themed Protect Our Children and Women, is being organized as a call for greater protection of vulnerable members of society and stronger action to address safety concerns in communities. Participants are being encouraged to gather at the Botanical Gardens from 9 a.m. Organizers are also urging supporters to bring their voices, slogans, and flags as they stand together in solidarity. Attendees have been asked to wear blue or orange in support of the cause. The planned rally comes amid growing concern over a recent increase in crime in Dominica, including the kidnapping and murder of 16-year-old Jabia Paul, whose body was discovered in the Capuchin area on August 12th after she was reported missing on July 24th. The circumstances surrounding Paul's death have intensified public calls for greater protection of children and women, as well as stronger measures to address crime and improve public safety. The organizers are calling on members of the public to join the peaceful demonstration, raise awareness, and send a clear message that the safety and protection of vulnerable members of the community must remain a priority in Dominica. And that's all for the local news segment. We'll be back shortly with the regional and international news.

Thanks for staying with us. In regional news, effective September 1st, 2026, qualifying tour operators will be required to charge Antigua and Barbuda sales tax, or ABST, at a rate of 17%. The measure follows a cabinet decision dated May 30th, 2024, and is being administered by the Inland Revenue Department, which says it will continue engaging tour operators to ensure businesses are properly registered and aware of their filing obligations. Only tour operators earning $300,000 or more annually are required to register and charge ABST. All bookings made for September 1st, 2026 and onward must include the 17% tax. ABST returns for September and subsequent periods must be filed during the regular ABST No. 3 form, which allows businesses to declare eligible input tax. Tour operators may only claim input tax incurred from September 1st onward and must stop recording ABST as an expense on their income statements. The exchange rate applicable under Antigua and Barbuda's sales tax system will also apply. And on the international scene, former Malaysian Prime Minister Ismail Sabri Yaakob has been charged with failing to declare assets worth tens of millions of dollars, making him the third former Malaysian Prime Minister to face criminal charges in recent years. The 66-year-old pleaded not guilty at the Kuala Lumpur Sessions Court on Thursday. Prosecutors allege he failed to fully declare assets valued at around $40 million, held in 9 currencies along with gold and silver bars. His lawyer, Amer Hamza Arshad, said the charge relates to an alleged failure to comply with a notice requiring Ismail Sabri to declare certain assets. The defense is also questioning the legality of the charge. The court granted bail of 300,000 ringgit, or about $74,500, and declined to confiscate his passport, saying there was no evidence he posed a flight risk. Ismail Sabri served as Prime Minister from August 2021 to November 2022. He is due back in court on September 29th and could face up to 5 years in prison if convicted of the $40 million in undeclared assets. And that's all for the Vibes Radio Morning News Package. Here's a recap of the headlines. In local news, National Beekeepers Cooperative launches Capacity Building Program Volume 4. From the region, tour operators to charge 17% Antigua and Barbuda sales tax starting September 1st. And internationally, former Malaysian Prime Minister charged with over $40 million in undeclared assets. Thank you for joining us for the Vibes Radio Morning News Package. Once again, the morning news was brought to you through the kind compliments of Regions Hotel. On behalf of the entire news team, I have been your presenter, Aliyah Jacques. Have a great morning.

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And that was the Vibes Radio Morning News Package. Welcome back to Rise and Shine. There will be no other God before thee. Number size the mighty Lord. A Friday morning on the Champion Station Vibes Radio. Arise and shine, thanking God for the gift of life, thanking God for His many mercies.

0: 20 minutes past of 6 o'clock. This beautiful Friday morning, this blessed Friday morning, we are taking the Bible reading from the book of Matthew chapter 6 this morning. The book of Matthew chapter 6 from verse 25, taking it all the way to 34 this morning. Nobody like you, mighty God. Nobody can save. Nobody can deliver me like you have done. This morning, give him all the adoration. Say thank you, Jesus. Say thank you, Lord. For I tell you this morning, without the mercies of the Most High God, we can be here this morning. And so therefore we give him all the glory, therefore we give him all the adoration. The Bible read it for this morning at the book of Matthew chapter 6 from verse 25 all the way down to 34. This morning we are reading from the New International Version, and I read, therefore I tell you, do not worry about your life, what you will eat or drink, or about your body, what you will wear. Is not life more than food, and the body more than clothes? Verse 26 says, look at the birds of the air, they do not sow or reap or store away in barns, and yet your heavenly Father feeds them.
1: Nobody great.
0: Are you not much more valuable than they? And verse 27 says, can any one of you by worrying add a single hour to your life?
1: Like you.
0: And verse 28 goes on to say, and why do you worry about clothes? See how the flowers of the field grow. They do not labor or spin. Yet I tell you that not even Solomon in all his splendor was dressed like one of these. And verse 30 says, if that is how God clothes the grass of the field, which is here today and tomorrow is thrown into the fire, will he not much more clothe you, you of little faith?
1: Great, there is no name.
0: And verse 31 says, so do not worry, saying, what shall we eat, or what shall we drink, or what shall we wear? For the pagans run after all those things, and your heavenly Father knows that you need them. And verse 33 says, but seek first his kingdom and his righteousness, and all those things will be given to you as well. And the last verse for this morning, verse 34 says, therefore, do not worry about tomorrow, for tomorrow will worry about itself. Each day has enough trouble of its own.
1: Maker of heaven and earth.
0: And the book of Matthew chapter 6 this morning from verse 25 all the way down to 34.
1: Well,
0: we read from the New International Version. Yes, Almighty God, it's your breath in our lungs. So we bless your name this morning, bringing us safely to the end of the week. The very last few days in the month of August, Almighty God has been by your tender mercies. I know, Lord, that you are faithful. Faithful to take us to the very end of the year and even beyond.

I can't take my worship, my worship, my praise. All belongs to the King of Kings, belongs to the Alpha and the Omega, the beginning and the end. The Lord God who has counted me worthy to be in the land of the living. I declare this morning, I confess with your mouth this morning. The enemy may take anything but can't take my worship. For my worship belongs to the Lord. For I have seen what the Lord has done. I have experienced the blessings of the Almighty God. And all the days of my life I shall give him praises. All the days of our lives, the mighty God. And you alone we shall praise. You alone we shall adore. This is our way to victory. Singing praises to the name of the Almighty God. Singing praises to the Lord of Lords. Join me this morning.

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1: See, you're not gonna have Maverick City in your bedroom.

And we look back in the year, we look back in the month, we look back this week, and we see the mighty hand of the Almighty God. We see the wonderful works the Lord has done in our lives. And we remember this morning, we won't ever forget what the Lord has done. We won't ever forget the mercies of the Most High God. We give Him thanks this morning. This morning we sing songs, the songs of thanksgiving, the songs of triumph, the songs of adoration. Oh yes, all the days of our lives, the mighty God, we shall sing of your goodness. 20 minutes to the top of the hour this Friday morning. Don't forget, right at 7 o'clock, we make way for the morning drive. So we sing songs of triumph, we sing songs of victory. And it is my prayer for you this morning that as you go forth into this weekend, into the rest of this year, all the days of your life, forever, the Lord God shall cause you to sing songs of victory, songs of joy, songs of adoration.

Yeah, we'll take that one more time. We remember, we won't forget. And I tell you, there's no other way to get your day started but to start right here on the Champion Station. From 5 o'clock, we'll rise and shine.

For the Almighty God who blesses and daily loads us with good benefit. It is our prayer this morning that all the days of our life, forever, we shall rejoice in your presence. Whatever we take us out of your presence, whatever we separate us, O Lord, from your presence. It is our prayer this morning that you remove, that you flush out of our lives. In the name of Jesus. Go forth this morning in victory, because the Lord God has defeated your enemies. The Lord God has fought your battles and given unto you complete and total victory. Go forth this morning with that confidence. Oh, yes. Thank you, Jesus. Thank you, Lord.

0: Oh yes, the Lord carried us through the month, carried us through this week.
1: Cause as long as I'm breathing, I've got a reason.
0: More than enough reasons to sing. To sing of His glory, to sing of His wonders, to sing of the mighty works of the Lord. I pray for you this morning that as you go forth this weekend, as the Almighty God shall make ways for you, even where there seems to be no way. In favor, you shall be favored, and blessing, and the Lord shall bless you.

0: my brother, even before you have needs, the Lord shall supply. Yeah.
1: Of how you bring me out again. Oh, I was bound in shame. I couldn't break my old chains.
0: And the promise keeping God shall fulfill his promises, the promises of good life, the promises of good health, promises of abundance. And the promises of the Lord shall come to pass concerning your life, concerning your family, concerning your business, in the mighty name of Jesus.

And that's it for me this Friday morning on Rise and Shine. Don't forget to tune in same time tomorrow morning. On the radio on the Champion Station Vibes Radio. He woke me up this morning and started me on my way. Hello, God, he put food on my table. I've got many, many, many reasons to praise his holy name. I remember in all situations as I go forth to give thanks unto the name of the Almighty God. Wherever you may find yourself, spread love, stay kind. And most importantly, make sure you're sharing the word of the Lord, Jesus Christ. The good news. And your life shall never remain the same again in the name of Jesus. Until the next time on Rise and Shine, the name remains A-D-E-R-D. Have yourself a beautiful Friday. Have yourself a stress-free Friday. Bye-bye and God bless you.

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0: We wake you up to take you up, so stay up like a champion.

It's the weekend. It's the champion station. It's the morning drive. Good morning, good morning, good morning. Thank God it's Friday. Starting off with this wonderful tune, Geno D, Bloody. A bit of a good morning to all the bus drivers, all the taxi drivers, all the shops, all the supermarkets, all the roadside shops. Good morning. And my folks down at the market. Good morning, good morning. Unleash your ambition. Party all night long. And of course, it's about to be a part of this Friday morning, the end of the week. A beautiful, beautiful good morning to all my listeners locked in across all frequencies, locked in across all the channels.

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Oh yes, and many more celebrations in prosperity.

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0: GBM Neutron, a skinny fabulous.
1: All
0: this moment, we celebrating this moment. We always celebrating on the Champion Station Vibes Radio.

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Carlton T, let the music rule you this morning.

O'clock, living life to the fullest, one life to live. I got blacks on this one. We got more tunes, we got more rhythms right here on the Champion Station. Marshall Montano.

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Gonna say a pleasant day to all the bus drivers who got it locked on every barber shop, every salon. 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

Let's say a pleasant morning to you guys, right? It's just about 25 minutes moving up to the hour of

It's moving up to the hour of 9 in the morning. You're getting locked on to the Champion Station Vibes Radio with your boy DJ Slim in the morning time, right? Whoa. Gonna be here giving you guys company until 12 noon. And we just gonna start off nice and easy like this. It's a Friday, so the bacchanal soon come, right?

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1: Dominic, it's up away. I'm more October. 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

0: tonight. 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
0: And you feel like my family.
1: Especially for those of you guys who went to Spice Mass earlier this year. You know, just a few weeks ago. Get a lot of the whole Infinite family. They hosted Rise and Wine over in Grenada. A few weeks ago, you know.

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I'm gonna play some old school for the old school this morning. We're gonna keep the five leggings for the next few minutes right here. Then we gotta go pay some bills when we get back. Gonna give you guys that Friday morning vibe, alright?

0: Even as the 5 in the morning time right here live on the Champion Station, guys, we're going to go play some bills, just a quick commercial break. When we get back, we're going to make some of the 5 bills nice again. All right, so guys, don't go anywhere. 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
1: 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We wake you up to take you up. So stay up like a champion.

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We're going to break it down real nice. Watch how it goes. 225-6063, just check it.

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0: Hold on. I gotta squeeze this one again, man. It goes like this.
1: Monday to Friday, look how we always working. The weekend come and we searching for a good time.
0: I'm gonna get a lot of the good folks out to Eastside Trading this morning.
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0: I got a lot of Michael Yannick

6 minutes moving up to the hour. 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

Oh, you mean when I get a lot of my girl Chedi and one time? You mean I hope the ticket by your radio, you know? We got the independent season. And then right after that, we got Carnival. And I personally got a big announcement coming soon, alright?

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Yeah, man, we're going to bong that real nice this morning, boy. 10 minutes within the past the hour. Still 5 in the morning time. Same way right here live on the jam. That's for those of you guys that are going out to party over the course of the weekend. Especially those of you guys who visit in the Nature Isle just for the summer. All right, ready?

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1: 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All she doing.
0: Also, when we get back, we're gonna mix up the vibe just a little bit. Not too much. 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

original, where the bouillon started. 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

I want to thank you guys so much for tuning in here this morning, all right? Of course, do continue to listen to the Champion Station Vibes. We got the midday news package coming up next.

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1: We say a special thank you to DJ Slim and good afternoon to you and welcome to Vibes Radio's Midday News package. The Midday News brought to you through the kind compliments of The Regent's Hotel, Fine Foods Inc. and Courts Unicommer Limited. Here's what's making the headlines. Locally, Roseau North voters to decide new parliamentary representative on September 7. From the region, Grenada Hospital tightens security after tuberculosis patients escape isolation. And internationally, Donald Trump's unprovoked Iran war enters its sixth month as questions grow over its end. These are the top stories making Vibes Radio's Midday News package. I'm your presenter, Richie Ferrall. We'll bring you the details of the news after the break.

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Welcome back to Vibes Radio's Midday News Package. First up in the news today, on August 26, 2026, the Dominica Nurses Association celebrated 69 years of contribution to the country's health sector, marking almost seven decades of professional service, patient advocacy, and community care. Since its establishment, the association has played an important role in supporting nurses and promoting quality health care, while remaining focused on the needs of the Dominican population. As the organization observes the milestone, President Registered Nurse Joanna Laura Blaise has highlighted the broad responsibilities carried by nursing professionals. She noted that effective nursing involves more than treating physical conditions, as nurses must also recognize and respond to the emotional

0: and psychological needs of patients. According to Laura Blaise, compassion continues to be a fundamental principle at the core of the nursing profession. The anniversary provides an opportunity to recognize the dedication of generations of nurses who have served the country and made a meaningful impact on patients and their families. The association is using the occasion to reflect on its history while reaffirming the profession's commitment to compassionate care, service, and advocacy for the years ahead.
1: The Dominican Nurses Association celebrates its 69th anniversary. We celebrate not only the years that have passed, but also the devotion, courage, and commitment of nurses who have served patients, families, communities, and the nation. Our theme, Compassion, Defining Nursing Identity, reminds us of the very foundation of our profession. Nursing is built on knowledge, clinical skills, discipline, and professionalism. However, at the heart of all these qualities is compassion. Compassion is what enables us to see the person behind the illness. It encourages us to listen to a worried patient, comfort a grieving family, support a colleague, and provide care, even during the most difficult circumstances. Compassion is expressed through our words, our actions, our patience, and our willingness to serve.
0: President of the Dominican Nurses Association and registered nurse, Joanna Laura Blaise. The Adult Education Division is preparing to highlight the creativity and accomplishments of learners from across Dominica at its annual skills exhibition, hosted today, August 28, 2026. The event will be held at the division's office on 22 Kennedy Avenue in Roseau, with the exhibition running from 10 a.m. until 4 p.m. The showcase will feature work created by participants enrolled in skills-based programs during the 2025 to 2026 academic year. Visitors will have the opportunity to explore practical skills developed through courses such as massage therapy, pastry making, sewing, hair braiding, and carpentry, along with several other areas of training. Organizers are encouraging members of the public to attend, support the participating learners, and recognize their dedication to personal development. The exhibition is expected to serve as a celebration of learning, creativity, and achievement while demonstrating the range of talents being cultivated through adult education programs across the country. Finance Minister, the Honorable Dr. Irvin McIntyre, has highlighted the government's plans to create a standalone National Disability Affairs Unit aimed at providing more focused support to Dominicans living with disabilities. The initiative, which was included in the national budget, is intended to bring greater coordination to the way disability-related matters are handled across the public sector. Dr. Irvin McIntyre explained that disability concerns are currently addressed through different ministries, but the proposed structure would bring these responsibilities under one specialized unit. He said this would provide persons with disabilities with a clearly identified avenue through which they can raise concerns, seek assistance, and have complaints addressed in a more organized and consistent manner. The finance minister also emphasized that persons living with disabilities should be viewed not only in terms of the challenges that they face, but also for the contribution they can make to the country. He said the government wants to ensure that they have opportunities to participate meaningfully in Dominica's economic and national development while having a dedicated institution to support their needs. Now the stage is set for voters in the Roseau North constituency to choose their next parliamentary representative, with the by-election scheduled for Monday, September 7, 2026. Three candidates are contesting the seat: Daniel Lugay, of the United Workers' Party, UWP, Ashma McDougall of the Dominica Labour Party, DLP, and independent candidate Sherman Boston. The candidates were formally nominated on August 21, officially launching the final phase of the electoral contest. Chief Elections Officer Anthea Joseph has provided further details on the arrangements for polling during a recent media briefing at the Electoral Office Conference Room. According to Joseph, electors across Roseau North will be distributed among 10 polling centers, with each facility designated to accommodate voters from particular communities within the constituency.
2: So we have in NO1, which is NO1 consists of Pottersville. Your station will be the Goodwill Parish Hall, and we will have at least 4 stations in the Goodwill Parish Hall. NO2, which is Lower Goodwill East, we will have there as well. We will have Alpha Center. We'll have 2 centers at the Alpha Center, and we will also have 2 centers at the Genesis Preschool Union Preschool. NO3, which is Lower Goodwill West, we are going to have 3 polling stations at the St. Alphonsus Preschool. NO4, Upper Goodwill, we will have Red Cross headquarters, also Christian Union Primary School.
0: With the September 7 election fast approaching, Anthea Joseph is urging registered electors to confirm their assigned polling locations and take part in the democratic exercise. The outcome will determine whether Daniel Lugay, Ashma McDougall, or Sherman Boston will emerge as the successful candidate and take the Roseau North parliamentary seat.
2: NO5, Bellevue Roll, the Goodwill Primary School. NO6, Foncole, we will have 3 stations at the Foncole Community Center. NO7, Stock Farm, will be at the Dominica State College. Okay, so we will have 3 stations, so NO7 at the Dominica State College. NO8, Louisville, will be at the Red Cross headquarters. NO9, Gotha Village, Tarish Pit, Goodwill. We will also have 4 stations at the Goodwill Primary School. And N10, Mon Daniel, will be at the former Chinese embassy. So this will be posted out for the public sometime next week as per alphabetical order.
0: You've just heard statements from the Chief Elections Officer here in Dominica, Ms. Anthea Joseph. That's it for the local news. Stay tuned for news from the region and the world. In regional news, postgraduate students often face demanding academic schedules as they work to produce high-quality research, meet strict deadlines, and complete advanced degrees. The pressure to maintain strong performance throughout the process can make it difficult for students to step away from their studies. However, Barbadian professor Mr. Carter says taking regular breaks should be regarded as an important part of the academic journey rather than a distraction from it. He believes students can benefit from creating time to pause, recharge, and temporarily disconnect from the demands of research and coursework. Dr. Henderson Carter says maintaining a healthy balance can help postgraduate students manage the pressures associated with advanced study more effectively. He's encouraging students to reorganize or recognize the value of rest as they pursue their academic goals, noting that knowing when to take a break can be just as important as meeting the next deadline.
3: Prioritize your mental health. Postgraduate work can be demanding. You need to know when to take a break. And take a good break. Go down to Bathsheba and walk on the beach. Go up to Nicholas Abbey and ride on the train. Go down to Bathsheba and have lunch at Zemi. Yes. And sit down and enjoy a good breadfruit, cuckoo, and fish. and enjoy life and come back energized and inspired. So don't be afraid. Yes, if you want to make an appointment, do that. But sometimes you can pass by and speak to us. That is important, to engage with the lecturers. Engage with fellow students. Even if they are in a different discipline, engage with them and bounce your ideas off them and listen to them as well. So if somebody is in philosophy and another student in psychology or education, engage.
0: Barbadian Professor Dr. Henderson Carter. The St. Lucia Southern Taxi Association marked its 50th anniversary with a public lecture centered on the significance of men taking greater responsibility for their health. The session highlighted the need for men to prioritize regular health checks and adopt healthier practices to improve longevity and minimize the likelihood of serious complications later in life. The featured speaker was St. Lucian-born Dr. Joachim Jimmy, a United Kingdom-based consultant urologist and andrologist. Dr. Jimmy brought extensive medical expertise to the discussion and has also been recognized for assisting in saving a passenger's life during a medical emergency aboard an aircraft on board to St. Lucia. Grenada's Ministry of Health is strengthening security measures at the General Hospital following the reported escape of two patients being treated for tuberculosis. The incident has prompted authorities there to review arrangements surrounding patients who require isolation as part of their medical care. The increased security is intended to prevent similar incidents and ensure that individuals placed in isolation remain under appropriate supervision. Health officials are expected to maintain measures that protect both patients and hospital staff while safeguarding the wider public. Trinidad and Tobago's Education Minister, Dr. Michael Dolath, is challenging students to resist bullying, vaping, criminal activity, and other negative influences which can undermine their future. He stressed that education, discipline, and responsible decision-making are essential tools for young people seeking to build productive and successful lives. Addressing the National Youth Forum, or Voice or Future, on Thursday, Dolath encouraged students to take a more active role in shaping their school environments. He urged them to set positive examples for their peers and use their influence to promote behavior which contributes to safer and more supportive communities. The minister pointed to findings from a 2024 Ministry of Education Climate Survey, which identified bullying and vaping as two of the major challenges affecting students.
4: And I want you to stand up and speak out against bullying in schools. I want you to stand up and speak out against vaping. Your voice, you should say to your friend, you don't have to do this. You don't have to become a bully. You don't have to vape for someone to pay attention to you.
0: Trinidad and Tobago's Education Minister, the Honorable Dr. Michael Dolath. Meanwhile, the Trinidad and Tobago's Minister of National Security, Roger Alexander, also cautioned students against child pornography and hinted at punishment for students caught engaging and viewing such content. The National Security Minister said, confronting these issues requires young people to speak up, make responsible choices, and help create a culture where positive values, discipline, and respect are encouraged.
5: I suppose to collect my devices next week, where I will know every one of you in here or out there who is looking at children's porn and exciting yourself.
0: Trinidad and Tobago's Minister of National Security, Roger Alexander. Let's take a break. We'll be back with the international segment of the news. Health authorities in the Democratic Republic of Congo have begun administering Ebola vaccines as the country confronts what has been described as its deadliest outbreak of the disease on record. The vaccination effort comes as the virus continues to spread, increasing concerns over the potential impact on affected communities and the wider health system. Officials are using Ervebo, an Ebola vaccine under a compassionate use arrangement as part of the emergency response. The approach is intended to provide protection to people at risk while allowing health researchers to closely monitor the vaccine's performance against the strain responsible for the current outbreak. As vaccinations continue, researchers are collecting data to determine how effectively Ervebo protects against the circulating strain. The findings could provide valuable information for guiding the ongoing response and determining the role of vaccination in containing the outbreak. Norway is mourning the death of King Harald V, who passed away at the age of 89 after being hospitalized for treatment of a rare blood disorder. The Royal Palace in Oslo confirmed that the monarch died peacefully at 6:35 a.m. local time this morning at the National Hospital in the Norwegian capital. Following the announcement, the royal flag above the palace was lowered to half-mast as the country began a period of mourning. Harald had served as Norway's king for 35 years and was the first monarch born in the country since the 14th century. His death brings an end to a lengthy reign during which he became a prominent figure in Norwegian public life. He will be succeeded by his son, Crown Prince Haakon, who is next in line in the Norwegian throne. United States has deported dozens of Haitian migrants to Haiti, with some arriving in a country they may no longer recognize as home after spending years in the United States of America. The latest removal flight comes amid continued charges or changes to U.S. immigration policy affecting Haitian nationals. It is the second deportation flight to Haiti since the United States ended temporary protected status, TPS, for an estimated 350,000 Haitians living in the U.S. The policy change has raised concerns among affected migrants as more Haitians face the prospect of returning to a country grappling with significant social and security challenges. Meanwhile, U.S. President Donald Trump's military campaign against Iran launched in February with the stated objective of preventing Tehran from obtaining a nuclear weapon, has now entered its sixth month. What began as a narrowly defined effort to address Iran's nuclear ambitions has since developed into a broader and increasingly complex confrontation. As the conflict continues, the emphasis appears to have moved beyond the original nuclear-related objective, raising questions about the administration's current strategic goals. The prolonged fighting has also increased uncertainty over how and when the hostilities might come to an end. With no clear path toward de-escalation currently apparent, attention is turning to the prospects for a diplomatic settlement or other mechanism that could bring the conflict to a close. The absence of an obvious off-ramp leaves the region facing continued uncertainty as the confrontation enters a new phase.
6: Iran is right now, they're not paying their troops. They're in deep trouble.
7: A nuclear weapon.
0: U.S. President Donald Trump. That's all for the midday news. Here now is a recap of our headlines.
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0: In our headlines locally, Roseau North voters to decide new parliamentary representative on September 7. From the region, Grenada Hospital tightens security after tuberculosis patients escape isolation. And internationally, Donald Trump's unprovoked Iran war enters its sixth month as questions grow over its end. Thank you for joining us for the Vibes Radio Midday News Package. Our Midday News brought to you through the kind compliments of The Regent's Hotel, Fine Foods Inc. and Courts Unicomma Limited. On behalf of the entire news team, I've been your presenter, Richie Ferrall. Have a pleasant afternoon.

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1: Ladies and gentlemen, are you ready to party? Are you ready to dance? Are you ready to feel the love? Let's get started. Please welcome

All right, let me just say a pleasant good afternoon to those who've been locked into the Champion Station Vibes Radio. My name is Rams. I'm going to be keeping you guys company for today. Up until 3 p.m., all right? We can have some fun on the radio today, man. Let's see what we can do on that radio, man. It's Friday,

It's already 1 o'clock in the afternoon time. This time, check us brought to you for the kind compliments of those at Brocard Cement. That's where we're going to take a short break, pay some bills, all right? Soon as we return, the music continues on the Champion Station Vibes Radio.

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1: 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We have you surrounded. You have the right to escape. You have the right to escape.

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2: We have been going around and telling stories. 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
1: This is Vibes Radio. We have you surrounded. You have the right to... You have the right to escape.

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Okay, what do you say? 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

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Gonna make way for the man DJ Mafia joins us next to the drive, all right? Do hope you guys enjoy the rest of your day. Your boy Rems will be back on your radios tomorrow, God spare, from 10 a.m. to 1 p.m., all right? 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
2: 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You have the right to escape. You have the right to escape.

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1: 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I am your presenter, Aliyah Jean-Jacques, and here are the top stories making our major news this evening. 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And internationally, a $10 million bounty has been set targeting the U.S. President Donald Trump's son, Barron Trump. These are the top stories and more making Vibes Radio Major News Package. 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
2: Welcome back and thanks for staying with us. Here now is the evening news. The rehabilitation of Borough Square in Portsmouth is continuing, with the installation of a brand new bus stand marking the latest phase of the ongoing project. The historically significant square has been a long important gathering and transportation point for the Portsmouth community, and the rehabilitation project is aimed at restoring and enhancing the space for both residents and visitors. The new bus stand provides commuters with a more comfortable and sheltered area to wait for transportation, offering protection from both rain and sunshine. The improvements will not stop there. Washroom facilities are identified as the next phase of the rehabilitation project, adding another important amenity to the square. The latest work follows the unveiling in July of the I Love Posse landmark sign, which celebrates Portsmouth's rich history and culture. Each letter features intricate artwork highlighting iconic sites and elements of the community, including Fort Shirley, Cabrits, and the Indian River. The sign was designed, created, and installed by local creative J. Christopher, with additional facilities still to come. The rehabilitation of the Borough Square is helping to breathe new life into a space that has historically held significant value for the people of Portsmouth. In more local news, Finance Minister Dr. Irvin McIntyre has highlighted the government's plan to create a standalone National Disability Affairs Unit aimed at providing more focused support for Dominicans living with disabilities. The initiative, which was included in the national budget, is intended to bring greater coordination to the way disability-related matters are handled across the public sector. McIntyre explained that disability concerns are currently addressed through different ministries, but the proposed structure would bring these responsibilities under one specialized unit. He said this would provide persons with disabilities with a clearly identified avenue through which they can raise concerns, seek assistance, and have complaints addressed in a more organized and consistent manner. The finance minister also emphasized that persons with disabilities should be viewed not only in terms of the challenges they face, but also for the contribution they can make to the country. He said the government wants to ensure that they have opportunities to participate meaningfully in Dominica's economic and national development, while having a dedicated institution to support their needs. The Dominica Nurses Association is celebrating 69 years of dedicated service, marking nearly 7 decades of caring for patients, advocating for nursing professions, and supporting the health and well-being of communities across Dominica. As part of the anniversary observances, the association hosted a panel discussion under the theme Compassion as Care Competence, How Empathy Defines Nursing Identity. The discussion provided an opportunity to examine the importance of empathy and compassion in nursing, how these qualities continue to shape the relationship between nurses and the patients they serve. President of the Dominica Nurses Association, registered nurse Joanna Laurent Blaise, reflected on the organization's journey and the evolving role of nurses within the healthcare system. She emphasized that nursing goes beyond treating physical ailments, with nurses also providing essential psychological and emotional support to patients and their families.
3: Nursing is built on knowledge, clinical skills, discipline, and professionalism. However, at the heart of all these qualities is compassion. Compassion is what enables us to see the person behind the illness. It encourages us to listen to a worried patient, comfort a grieving family, support a colleague, and provide care, even during the most difficult circumstances. Compassion is expressed through our words, our actions, our patience, and our willingness to serve. As nurses, we meet people during some of the most vulnerable moments of their lives. A patient may forget the name of a medication, and we all know sometimes it's difficult to pronounce, or the details of a procedure, but they often remember how they were treated. They remember the nurse who held their hand, the nurse who explained their care, protected their dignity, and gave them hope. This is the influence of compassionate nursing.
2: Laurent Blaise noted that while the profession continues to evolve, compassion remains a defining quality of nursing, reinforcing the importance of empathy in delivering effective and holistic patient care.
3: Our profession has changed greatly. We now work with advanced technology, complex treatments, new models of care, and increasing demands on the health system. Yet, even as nursing evolves, our identity must remain firmly rooted in human connection. Technology may assist us, but compassion is what makes care meaningful. Compassion does not mean weakness. It requires strength. It requires emotional intelligence, courage, and professionalism. It means advocating for the patients when their voices are not heard. It means protecting safety and dignity of the patient. It means treating every person fairly, regardless of age, background, social status, or condition.
2: The 69th anniversary therefore serves both as a celebration of the association's long-standing contribution to Dominica's healthcare system and an opportunity to reflect on the values that continue to define the nursing profession. The 69th anniversary celebrations of the Dominica Nurses Association will culminate with a vintage tea party on Saturday, August 29th from 9 a.m. to 5 p.m. at Lindo Park in Goodwill. Under the theme, Sip, Shop, Connect and Celebrate, the event will bring nurses, families and members of the public together for a day of fellowship, shopping and celebration in honor of the nursing profession. Entry is $4 for adults and $1 for children. In more local news, the Do It Center is giving back to the community through its adoption of Operation Youthquake, supporting the organization's mission of providing vulnerable young people with a safe and supportive environment. Members of the Do It Center team recently volunteered their time to kick off phase one of the project with cleanup efforts at the Operation Youthquake property. The team removed old furniture and rubbish as preparations get underway to introduce new replacements and transform the facility. The company says this is just the beginning, with plans to continue improving the property using products from Do It Center. As part of its wider community outreach efforts, the Do It Center team also visited Penville, where they gave the community bus stop a fresh new look with Berger Paints Caribbean. The initiative brought team members together for a day of teamwork, creativity, and community service. The Do It Center says it remains committed to giving back and helping to build stronger communities through meaningful projects. And that takes us to the end of the local segment of the news. Stay tuned for regional and international news up next.
4: Rounding up the major developments from the local, regional, and international scenes, this is Vibes Radio's major news.
2: From the region, the government of St. Vincent and the Grenadines has approved 2,466 tuition scholarships for the upcoming 2026-2027 academic year under the National Tuition Scholarship Program. Prime Minister Honorable Dr. Godwin Friday made the announcement during a parliamentary sitting while responding to questions from Senator Peters. The latest allocation represents a reduction of 100 scholarships from the 2,566 awarded during the previous academic year. Despite the smaller intake, Friday said every applicant who satisfied the program's basic eligibility requirements received approval. He was also questioned about the amount of money being allocated to fund the scholarships, but explained that the government is still progressing through its formal budget preparations. According to the Prime Minister, the final figure will be established after the Personnel Department submits its official estimates, allowing the government to determine the funding requirement based on accurate projections. Friday also criticized the approach taken by the previous administration in budgeting for the scholarship initiative. He pointed to the training vote under the Personnel Department, which had initially been estimated at $30 million, but was later revised upward to $50 million after the program was expanded without what he described as adequate financial planning. He said the experience underscores the importance of establishing realistic budgetary estimates before programs are expanded. 10 organizations have been selected as the first beneficiaries of Barbados's government-funded Faith-Based Organizations Special Grant Fund. The initiative, valued at $5 million, is designed to finance projects focused on improving the lives and prospects of young people. Among the successful recipients are the Roman Catholic Diocese of Bridgetown, the Methodist Church of Barbados, and the East Caribbean Conference of Seventh-day Adventists. Minister of Labour, Social Security and the Third Sector, Honorable Colin Jordan, said the selection followed a competitive and detailed assessment process. He explained that 26 proposals were submitted for consideration, with the successful applicants evaluated on factors including their capacity to carry out their proposed projects and the likely impact of those initiatives. Jordan made the disclosure during a grant presentation ceremony at One Barbados Place in Warren, St. Michael. The minister also revealed that 6 other organizations submitted promising proposals for additional assistance to strengthen their applications before they can qualify for future funding. In more regional news, 3 boat owners in Carriacou, Grenada, say they have been unable to depart the island for approximately 4 months following the installation of a fence at the slipway at Tyrell Bay Marina. The boaters, Lule Sommer, who is a French citizen, and Leslie Bell Friedel, claimed the barrier has prevented them from accessing the facility they need to launch or retrieve their vessels, leaving them unable to continue their journeys.
5: So, as you must know, on the 25th of April, a fence has been built in the middle of the yard, separating the slipway from the travel lift. They both have to work together to put our boats back in the water, but that fence is stopping it from happening.
2: The dispute has reportedly prompted concerns from the affected visitors, who are seeking a resolution to the situation. However, Terry Andrews, Minister of Carriacou and Petite Martinique Affairs, along with Grenadian authorities, have described the matter as a private civil dispute, indicating that it does not currently fall within the scope of a public regulatory issue.
6: It's a private matter. It's a matter between marina owners and yacht and the yachties, and it's a really unfortunate situation. The advice was given that I believe that the matter has been sorted out. I don't believe that this is a matter for the government. It's a private matter and it's a civil matter, and Grenada is a law-abiding place.
2: Terry Andrews, Minister of Carriacou and Petite Martinique. And finally, on the regional scene, Belize's sugar-producing communities are confronting a difficult period, with farmers warning that their livelihoods are increasingly under threat. Declining cane yields, weak prices, labor shortages, and growing pest problems are combining to place additional pressure on producers, many of whom say the 2026 crop has been among the poorest experienced in decades. Recent figures from the Statistical Institute of Belize appear to reflect the seriousness of the situation, showing that earnings from sugar exports dropped by more than $18 million compared with July of 2025. The difficulties are not limited to sugar, as citrus exports have also recorded a substantial decline, raising concerns about the performance and long-term sustainability of some of Belize's traditional agricultural industries. With farmers facing mounting production challenges, industry representatives and members of the opposition are calling on the government to provide greater assistance to the sector. They warn that without stronger intervention, continued declines could have wider economic and social consequences for farming families and communities that depend heavily on agriculture.
7: There were some canes that stayed in the field that were unable to harvest because of many issues that were around. The factory, also the manpower to cut the cane, as you know, this year, cane cutters was a huge problem for farmers. Just as the crop before. So we saw a heavy decline and also in prices. So it is very hard for the farmers at this point, having all those declines in regards to the yields per acre and the amount of cane delivered, but also the price has an impact in regards to the livelihood of the farmers and their families.
2: Vice Chair of the Belize Sugarcane Farmers Association, Alfredo Ortega. And that's all for the regional news. Stay tuned for the international segment coming up next. Thanks for staying with us on the international scene. Iranian state television recently aired a 3-minute video appearing to discuss a potential plot to assassinate the 20-year-old Baron Trump. The broadcast claimed that a $10 million reward had been offered for his killing and alleged that his movements were being monitored. The video, reportedly produced by media linked to Iran's Islamic Revolutionary Guard groups, included alleged information about Baron's university, security arrangements, and personal activities. The U.S. Secret Service has confirmed that it is aware of the broadcast and is investigating anything that could be perceived as a threat to its protectees. Officials have declined to provide further details, citing operational security.
8: It's crazy for them to even try something like that. Because that would probably result, without question, in an all-out war. And so I think the United States is going to have to take that threat seriously, but I also think Iran needs to be aware of the consequences of doing anything like that. It is definitely not in their interest. You have to take these kinds of threats very seriously and not assume that it's just... propaganda. Iran, from my experience, makes these kinds of threats. You've got to be prepared to deal with it, because that kind of craziness can be a reality when it comes to what they do.
2: Leon Panetta, former CIA director and former member of Congress. The development comes amid heightened tensions between the United States and Iran, with President Trump himself having previously described himself as a major target of Iranian threats. Authorities in Sudan have lifted the nighttime curfew that had been in effect in the capital, Khartoum, for the past 2 years, while also removing the state of emergency imposed in the city. The decision marks a significant change in restrictions as the country continues to grapple with an ongoing conflict. Officials say the move is intended to restore greater freedom of movement and allow residents to conduct their daily activities without time restrictions. The lifting of the measures is expected to enable people in Khartoum to travel, work, and carry out business around the clock despite the continuing war. In more international news, the intensifying trade conflict between the United States and Canada is creating mounting challenges for small businesses operating along the border, with higher tariffs pushing up costs and contributing to job losses. In Michigan, woodworking company Howard Family Designs, which depends on Canadian lumber, says new U.S. duties of as much as 50% on $20 billion worth of Canadian exports have increased the cost of materials, resulting in lost customers and reductions in its workforce. Canada is preparing to impose its own 50% tariffs on U.S. goods within 2 weeks in response to the American measures. The dispute is particularly significant for Michigan, where approximately one-third of the state's exports are destined for Canada. Residents and businesses around the Ambassador Bridge say the escalating measures are placing growing strain on the traditionally close economic and social relationship between the two neighboring countries.
9: We're in our wood shop right now. For us, this is not just our business, this is our family, our family legacy. Two guys that have been with us for years, one of them we had to let go, and we've actually had to help him find a new job because we just couldn't afford to keep him anymore. Just this week alone, we lost a customer because of the increased price. That cost our family thousands of dollars.
2: Michael Howard of Howard Family Designs in Michigan. And finally, on the international scene, the United Nations and humanitarian partners are strengthening preparations against a possible Ebola outbreak in a border town in South Sudan. The measures are aimed at improving readiness to detect and respond quickly to any suspected cases as health agencies monitor developments in the region. Humanitarian organizations are warning that the risk of the virus crossing in South Sudan remains significant because of frequent movement between the two countries. Heavy cross-border trade and regular travel could facilitate the spread of the disease, prompting authorities and aid agencies to reinforce surveillance and emergency response measures. And that's all for the major news. Here's a recap of the headlines. In local news, Borough Square rehabilitation continues with new bus stand. From the region, St. Vincent and the Grenadines government approves 2,466 tuition scholarships. And internationally, a $10 million bounty has been set targeting the U.S. President Donald Trump's son, Barron Trump. The major news was brought to you by the kind compliments of Fine Foods Incorporated, Regents Hotel, the National Bank of Dominica Limited, Rudolph Thomas, Unicom Limited, and Do It Center. My name is Aliyah Jajak, and I have been the presenter of the major news package. Have a good evening and blessed weekend.
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Maho Constituency, Sufria Constituency, look out. 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Your voter identification cards are on the way. Get ready to pick up your voter identification cards. If you are from the Maho constituency and the Sufria constituency, it is almost your turn. 1, 2, 3, get ready. Your voter identification card is on the way.

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What time is it right now? They said 20, 23 minutes after. Happy every day. After 7 in the evening time, you know? I'm at Big Ben. We take up until 11 o'clock, but in the meantime, don't forget this 60 Minutes Right just brought to you. Another kind compliments of I'm on Belfast Estate, you know? Bring me up a little bit. Something up there now. Big up all the crews locked down on the FM frequency 90.1, 94.5. Also 995 in the evening time, you know? Hey man, good evening to you. Those of you that's locked on your television, also on your DG Play. Man, good evening, and those of you locked online, especially on TuneIn. Hey, man, good evening, what's up? Big up my crew down there in Miami. Big up my crew up there in Boston. Big up my crew in Chicago. Those of you locking it down, you know? Hey, man, good evening. Big up my crew in Canada. Also locking it down, boy. Hey, man, engineer, what's up now? Everything good? How's the weekend? Good? How's the week? Good? Was good. Yeah, it was good. You had a good vibe. Good week. You had a good week. Yeah, well, big up yourself, my brother. Looking forward to the weekend. Yeah. Ask you about the weekend. I mean, last weekend.

0: I'm on 28th of August 2026 already. Wow. Time flies, my brother.
1: Big Ben.
0: Imagine that August just started, my brother. We are already the 28th of August already. Wow.

And said, big up the crew listening up there in Purple City, you know. Good evening to the whole crew up there in Purple City. And those of you locked down in the city, good evening. Those of you that's always listening, on the FM frequency 99.5. Big up all yourself all day in the city, man.

and distributor of rums on the island of Dominica. So make sure you hear this. 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So make sure you go out there, get your Eldorado rums, get your Diamond Reverse Coconut Rum, get your Eldorado Rum Cream, get your Lord's Gin, get your Corona Beer, get your Vita Malta.

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0: big up my boys and them up there in Haiti and Atlanta. Big up my boy Homeboy on the outside. 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Big up yourself.
1: Oh, cover.
0: 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Yeah, man, Homeboy.

0: Market life in the city. Good evening to you. What's up?
1: Wow, some of them they have what they have.
0: I got my crew down in Mirror. Good evening to you, though.
1: They still grudging you.
0: Yeah, man, and don't forget this 60 Minutes Right is brought to you.
1: They want to kill.
0: To the kind compliments of Belfast Estate.
1: Enemies back Sabbath.
0: Let's keep it right there, you know. I'm good evening to everybody that's always listening to the number one radio station, especially on a Friday night. And from 7 p.m. up until 8 p.m., well, we always make sure we give Belfast the full 1 hour, because we don't shortchange anybody up here, my brother. So please, let's make sure this weekend you go out there and you get all your Belfast products, especially Amani Eldorado rums, and get your Diamond Reverse Coconut Rum. Get your Lord's Gin, your Corona Beer, your Vita Malt, your Guinness Smooth, your Guinness, your Kubuli Beer, your Sunblast Juices, and your Rude Boy Drinks, and your BB Rum. So make sure you get that, not just for the weekend, but make sure you stock up on all your Belfast products, because you know they are the leading manufacturer and distributor of rums on the island of Dominica. So special good evening goes out to all the strongholds, all the bars out there in the evening time. Am I going to play that again for me, please?
1: Big bad.
0: Just play that for me again, please. That's